Atlanta just got two new celebrity residents, and they didn't even have to fight through Atlanta traffic on 285. They got a police escort when they got to the airport. I'll explain who our new fluffy friends are next at B98.5.

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1: You shouldn't lose a best friend over $100, but here we are. Julie needs forgiveness from her best friend, Rebecca. They had a falling out over some coupon butts. I'm assuming one of them calls it coupon, the other one calls it coupon.
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90s 2K today with Delamitri and B98.5. I'm Otis. So our two newest celebrity residents in Atlanta, Ping Ping and Fu Shuang, landed in Hartsfield Jackson all the way from China over the weekend. They got a police escort to the Atlanta Zoo. It's two new pandas we've got on loan for 10 years. So you're telling me these pandas made it all the way from China to Atlanta with no problem, but my package from Marietta somehow took three states and two apologies? Four.

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The Weeknd in B98.5. I'm Otis. Taylor Swift's bestie, Ed Sheeran's going to be here this weekend. 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

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Of course, Georgia wasn't even in the top 10. 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

0: Sometimes as you get older, things just hurt because. 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It's B98.5. I'm Otis. Kelly Ripa injured herself on a toilet.
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0: all-time favorite. Boys to Men, B98.5, 90s 2K. And today, what is your least athletic injury as an adult?
1: Well, it wasn't me, it was my dad. He tried to open a window, and he popped his bicep muscle and had to have surgery to reattach his bicep muscle.
2: Dude, I felt that pain when you said it. 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

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And today, Taylor Swift, big winner at the MTV Video Music Awards. She grabbed three, including Video of the Year. She also became Spotify's most streamed female in a single day for the entire year with The Life of a Showgirl, The Encore. Of course that happened. My wife asked me while we were watching it, where's Travis? Why isn't he there at the awards? I said, babe, it's Sunday. He's working.

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18: Get ready to disrupt the world. 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And I got to tell you something. 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

October 20th, State Farm Arena, Atlanta's Golden Voice is coming home. Teddy Swims, he performed on the MTV Video Music Awards last night, too. It's B98.5. But this weekend, Coca-Cola Roxy, Chelsea Handler, the hilarious comedian, is coming. Tadrex and Kara have got tickets to get you in for it. 6:25 tomorrow.

somebody you're like, those are the type of people they put warning labels on things for. It's B98.5. One woman in California is exactly that after what she did with what she thought was a bomb in her home. I'll tell you next.

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1: 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But good Lord, was she listening to this?

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2: 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Grab a sweater for when you're dropping the kids off in the morning, and make sure you got a t-shirt under it for mid-afternoon when it's hot and sunny once again. Down to 54 for a low tonight. High of 85 and sunny for Tuesday afternoon.

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1: You shouldn't lose a best friend over $100, but here we are. 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They had a falling out over some coupon bucks. I'm assuming one of them calls it coupon, the other one calls it coupon.
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0: won the MTV Awards or something, you had to watch. 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Further proving how irrelevant they are, they gave Madonna the most awards for the night with 5, including Artist and Album of the Year. She drunkenly stumbled up through some jokes and didn't even know what award she was getting at one point.
1: I'm short, but I'm not this short. Don't make me bow down. I've been doing that for too long. First of all, I just want to get this thing out of my ass. It's been in here all night. I'm kind of unclear what this award is for. I guess it's for the short film.
0: Okay, Madonna. It's the last thing I want to hear is my grandma making sexual jokes. Ugh.

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2: Well, let's see what you need forgiveness for first.
3: So we went out to dinner and she posted a picture of the two of us, but the caption said, my guy. Yeah.
4: Are you her guy? Well, and it doesn't sound like she's your girl. Yeah.
3: I think I want that to happen, but it just seemed like too soon. It just caught me off guard a little bit.
4: So what, did you ask her to take it down then?
3: Yeah, I did. And
5: dude.
3: That was a bonehead move.
2: You're not married or anything, are you? I'm used to these things happening. It's like, my guy, oh my gosh, my wife will not approve.
3: And I'm not a cheater either, so this is... Just to say that.
2: So you just know, straight up, it's like she's moving too fast and publicly.
3: It just shocked me, to be honest with you. I mean, I think it was just like maybe a knee-jerk reaction where, I made a mistake.
2: I'll tell you, women are not going to want to hear that you don't want their picture and things like my guy posted online.
5: Yeah, I was just going to say, like, you know, you just told her exactly where you stand and how you feel about this relationship because you freaked out about that photo.
3: I realized that that was not a good move.
2: All right. So we need to call her and basically walk this back and prove to her that she is more than just a friend. You're just not ready to make it Instagram official.
3: Yeah, I panicked.
2: All right. We'll see what she's got to say about this coming up on B98.5.
0: Coffee? 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Yep. 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
2: Drew told us that he's gone out on a couple of dates with this lady, Paige, and he likes her just fine, but she posted a picture of them online with something about my guy. And he was like, oh, you got to take that picture down. He's not married, not cheating, not nothing. Mm-hmm. Just thought, yeah, this is moving a little bit fast.
3: He must have been humiliated.
2: So we're calling to see if we can slowly walk back from this with Paige, who I imagine right now is feeling like, okay, dude. Mm-hmm. Drew, I'm not going to tell her you're on the line when she first answers, okay?
4: Okay, that's fine.
5: Hello?
2: Paige, this is Tad, Drex, and Kara calling from B98.5. How are you?
5: I'm good. How are you?
2: We're great. We're calling on behalf of Drew, who I guess you've been going out on a couple of dates with.
5: Yeah.
2: Why do you laugh?
5: You must be calling for a certain reason.
2: About the picture?
5: Yeah, about the picture.
2: We kind of understand how that must have made you feel. You wrote my guy and he wanted you to take that down.
5: It was not some big relationship announcement. It was just one picture. I don't know what he told you, but we have been dating. So, like, I just thought, okay, who cares? I'll just post this picture that we took.
3: Are you getting a sense that he wants to keep the relationship or even keep you private? Like, keeping baby in a corner?
5: Mm. Yeah, it totally felt like only want her in secret kind of thing. And at this point, I don't even know if he thinks we're a couple.
2: Why do you think that?
5: I found his dating profile is still active.
2: Oh, bad move. I'll let you know that Drew is on the other line. So he was calling to look for your forgiveness, a feature called Forgive and Forget. Drew, why are you keeping your dating profile active?
4: It's just an honest mistake. I haven't looked at that thing in years.
2: Have you been dating Paige for years?
4: No, we haven't. You know, and to say hi, you know,
5: let's get one thing clear. You're deflecting, and I want to talk about the dating profile that is not just sitting there, still very active.
3: What do you mean active, Paige?
5: He's updating it.
4: I made a couple of changes. So like on LinkedIn, where you sort of, as your job progresses.
2: A moment ago, you said that you haven't been on that profile in years. Uh-huh. And now Paige is saying, actually, he's updating with new pictures. Of course, I imagine not of you and Paige.
5: No, of course not. There's new pictures. There's new prompts. He changed his bio.
4: Yeah, I just wanted to update it a little bit. That's all. It was just a little maintenance. I mean, nothing.
5: Maintenance.
4: Nothing harmful at all, Paige. Please believe me. I
3: It's funny you brought up LinkedIn. Like, you're comparing your job search or your current job situation to a relationship.
4: It's not like I'm hiding anything. I might have deleted some old pictures.
5: You're hiding that you're updating your profile. What are you talking about?
2: Right. I mean, we just caught you in a lie in the last 3 minutes.
4: I'm just a little nervous and I'm embarrassed, Paige. And I'm not
5: you should be embarrassed.
4: Trust.
2: This feature is called Forgive and Forget. He was looking for your forgiveness. Are you going to give him another chance?
5: I think you're going to have to do a lot more to prove to me that you should be forgiven.
4: Give me a chance. Not only dinner, let's do movie and dinner. How's that sound?
3: Oh, rolling out the red carpet.
6: Oh, my.
5: Is it going to be a movie and dinner where we sit down beforehand and you show me you deleting all of your profiles and things? Oh. Perhaps that could work.
4: Absolutely. In fact, after this phone call, you can go up and it'll be deleted. Okay?
5: Well, I'd still like to look through the phone and see if there's any other apps.
4: It sounds like you're spying on me, but you can. It's okay.
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1: 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Sunny today with a high of 84. It's 55 now in Jonesboro. The Braves host the Phillies for the first round of the playoffs this afternoon at 2 o'clock at Truist Park. This is only a three-game series. Mm-hmm. All games are at home. All three games started 2 in the afternoon. Today, tomorrow, and the following, which I believe would be Thursday.
2: And I guess the Braves are asking people not to throw things at Bryce Harper, the first baseman for the Phillies. Apparently.
3: Never been on live television.
1: All right, what else is going on, Kara?
4: When something creepy happens once, okay, it's a little weird. But when it happens twice, it's starting to become a pattern. And I'm going to have to point something out here in just a moment. I'll get to that in a second. But would you guys be more likely to eat more of your favorite fast food if you're racking up rewards points every time you're busting through the drive-thru? I know I love my Chick-fil-A points. I've eaten many a times for free. Well, I guess it's not for free because I spent lots of money to get those points.
2: The points are nice to have, for sure.
4: But they are, right? Yeah. So McDonald's is now going to make some major changes to their loyalty program. Not only will you be able to get free food, but you'll also get early access to limited time menu offerings, and you can score offers with people like Uber and Disney Plus.
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2: Oh.
4: Things like that. Would that entice you to go and...
1: No.
4: No?
2: Yeah, well, because they don't need to. McDonald's doesn't need to do anything to earn my business. They've got it. They have nuggets, and they have Big Macs and McRibs.
4: But isn't it nice to be rewarded for your loyalty to places like that?
1: Based on the price of Disney Plus going up to $22, I mean, if there's a way to financially figure this out where it's like, all right, I'm ordering off the dollar menu if that even exists. I'm spending $3, but my discount is what? If my discount's $4, sure. Okay. I'll take some sacrificial nugs.
2: How dare you use the word sacrificial and nugs in the same sentence?
4: Now, Drex, I'm going to need to have a little intervention with you. You must stop making jokes about the celebrities that we love.
1: You're the Grim Reaper.
4: You are the Grim Reaper.
2: I cannot believe this.
4: This is really a problem. So this is the second person in 2 months that you've made a joke about that within 24 hours they have passed away.
2: I cannot believe it.
4: The first was Dolly Parton. Like, I was talking about Dolly had been creating an avatar to do performances for her, and this happened.
1: This was the day before she died. Now, Drex, you're making a face like you just accidentally ate a vegetable. What's going on over there?
2: It's just sad to think Dolly is 80 and has had health issues, has been missing things. I mean, are we on a clock here? Less than 24 hours.
1: The next day. We were remembering Dolly Parton.
4: And then yesterday, you made this little joke.
2: Tiffany Amber Thiessen, a.k.a. Kelly Kapowska, says she no longer gets residual checks from Saved by the Bell. I'll bet that Mr. Belding's got something to do with it. I could not believe it.
4: Well, poor Principal Belding, Dennis Haskins, passed away at the age of 75. We don't know what happened yet. It's very fresh, but Drex... You must stop.
2: Yeah, I'm not going to mention any celebrity names for the rest of my radio career here at this radio station.
1: We're going to actually move you out of the studio so you don't even look at us. That's what happens to the Grim Reaper, dude.
4: Seriously.
1: Just go on there.
2: Do you promise?
1: Don't address us by name. Do I do you promise?
4: Although, if you want to throw in some hits on Mariah Carey.
5: Freak out out there! Okay?
1: Sorry, that was my bad. Let me press this instead.
0: There's more of Tad, Drex, and Kara coming up.
6: Oh, yes.
0: And here's what they'll be talking about.
1: You are listening to an award-winning Tad, Drex, and Kara show. And I never believe in a million years
4: that
1: we would actually win anything. But this is actually... pretty huge.
2: Yeah.
1: And the funny thing is as we were going on stage, what to, you know, to accept the award, what was playing on the speakers was classic. 6 minutes away.
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3: From a crash 75 north approaching 675, exit 227, no more need for a wide way around and at a Stockbridge. And we have a clear ride everywhere else, 75, 85 north and south. 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
2: sunny, warming up quickly. Today, we'll top out around 84. Tomorrow, mostly sunny, low 61, high 86. I'm Channel 2 Action News Chief Meteorologist Brad Nitz for B98.5.
1: Thank you, sir. It's 55 in Loganville. Chelsea Handler Live. You could win tickets at

0: 90s 2K and today, B98.5, 625. 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
1: You know what just actually rips? 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
0: The smallest things in life that bring us the biggest joy at 404-897-0985. Carrie, you said you have a dumb one?
2: Oh my gosh. When you've got a big event and you hate everything that you've been trying on in the stores and you go home completely defeated and think, what the heck am I going to wear? You go to Amazon and you find something that's going to be delivered within 12 hours.
0: What?
2: And then it arrives on time and actually fits and doesn't look like AI garbage.
3: Whoa.
0: That's
2: what happened to me this weekend. We had a big thing. I hated everything I tried on. Went to Amazon. I was like, oh gosh, I really don't want to spend this money. It's probably going to be complete garbage and fall apart as soon as you open the bag.
0: Like a Temu kind of situation.
2: Yeah. Exactly. But it didn't.
3: It wasn't like
0: ravishing.
3: Sheen like.
2: It looked great. No, it was awesome. I was so shocked. It totally ripped.
0: Speaking of the event that we had on Saturday, I had no idea. I think I'm just so used to not winning awards that I didn't even know what this award was. We were driving to the event and I said to Abby, I go, so what is this? And we actually won.
2: Yeah, we did.
0: The 2026 Gabby Award for Excellence in Broadcasting. This is the Georgia Association of Broadcasters. Mm-hmm. This is the whole state. This is like the governing body of radio. 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
3: What? We won?
0: We won a trophy that weighs something.
2: Yeah.
0: This is not just like one of those cheap employee of the month situations.
2: And they spelled all of our names correctly.
3: Was this one of those situations? I think I read back a couple years ago, either the Grammys or the Oscars, like the nominating party didn't even have to watch the movie. They just picked their... Was it one of these? Like, they didn't listen.
2: No, they actually had to go through and listen to all of the entries. Yeah,
0: I think we have Abby to thank because I think she submitted us. And the clip that they played as we're walking up on stage was me talking about how I'm a terrible father and I don't deserve these children and all this. And I said, so we didn't have a speech or anything, but I was like, pointing to myself, being like, yeah, that's me. Listen to this clip. This is what was... I have been making one giant, colossal mistake after another and had to admit to my 10-year-old that his father is a failure and a complete, utter, disgusting fraud. This is the clip that they're playing. Like, there's your award-winning radio show. I'm like, my gosh. Scott in Decatur, what rips?
4: You know what rips? When you run out of coffee, you're trying to make your coffee in the morning, there's nothing there, and you go into the fridge thinking, well, I guess I'm just going to have some water, and you have one more Red Bull hiding behind the milk, and then you get some caffeine in you, that rips.
3: Is that a proper substitute?
0: No. Red Bull is a substitute for nothing.
3: Cocaine.
0: Yeah, maybe.
4: Fuel.
0: The first time I ever had Red Bull, I was at a Ween concert on Martha's Vineyard, and everybody, all these kids were drinking Red Bull. There was no alcohol. I asked one of the kids, I'm like, what changed? What's going on? He goes, dude, bro, these are ginkgo. They're all natural.
3: Mm-hmm.
0: Well, I had a couple. I thought all the women in the place wanted me. I've never felt like that before. And I was like, this is too good to be true. I'm never touching this stuff again.
2: It really does give you wings.
0: And apparently makes you delusional about your attractiveness. You could be dead tired 11 p.m. Next thing you know, it's 5 a.m. You're making quesadillas for the neighborhood.
3: You're not selling this as a bad thing so far. All the chicks wanted me and I'm eating quesadillas at 5 a.m.
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6: We advise some new work zone blocking two left lanes on the west side perimeter 285 south, the outer loop between Southcom Drive, stretching you all the way down towards I-20, that's exit 10. And look out for brake lights on the east side perimeter. We're starting to slow down 285 north, the outer loop, getting you towards Shamley Tucker Road. 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
3: weather. Sunny, warming up quickly. Today we'll top out around 84. Tomorrow mostly sunny, low 61, high 86. I'm Channel 2 Action News Chief Meteorologist Brad Nitz for B98.5.
0: Thank you, sir. 55 now in Acworth. It's our Ed Sheeran ticket takeover. Tickets to see him at the Benz this Saturday.
2: Yeah, you got to be listening in the 9 o'clock hour this morning, then 1 p.m. this afternoon, and 6 p.m. this afternoon for your Ed Sheeran song, and then be caller 25 when you hear it to win tickets to the show.
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0: 90s 2K and today, B98.5, Olivia Rodrigo is going to come to State Farm Arena November 11th and 12th.
1: Oh, wow.
0: That's a Wednesday and Thursday. We just looked it up because Kara was like, I don't know. I'd really love to see her, but I'm not sure if I want to go out on a school night.
2: Yeah, there's no way I could turn that around on a school night.
0: All right. Your chance to win free tickets to go see Chelsea Handler coming up at 6:25.
3: You know what just actually rips. 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
0: Little Things, Big Joy, 404-897-0985. Ashley in Lithonia, what rips?
4: After a long day, picking up your child and them saying, it's mama, as soon as they see you.
2: Aw, that's so sweet.
0: Yeah, I imagine that's really exciting for my wife who gets all the love for my children.
2: They're like, no, not this guy again.
0: Sophie is fine. Like, Sophie's my girl. Mm-hmm. And I think that men usually typically get along better or have more of a connection with whatever the opposite sex child is.
2: Yeah.
0: Because Sophie's never been an issue. Sam, on the other hand, I remember one time he was bleeding. And he's like, Mom, he's sobbing, he's bleeding. I'm like, I'm right here, I can help you. And he looks at me and he stops crying for 1 second. He goes, not you.
2: Oh,
1: and then, what, picks back up crying?
0: Yeah, and then goes back to bleeding out. I'm like, okay. Freddie is in Canton. What rips, Freddie?
5: When you go to take the trash out of the can and the bag just comes right out. No vacuum seal, no struggling, no fighting. It just comes out super easy. Just brightens my day.
0: Oh, you're talking about the bag in the kitchen.
2: Yeah, because someone is going to put a weird shaped box in there and not crunch it up. And then it's going to poke a hole in it. And then it's going to get stuck in the bucket. And you're sitting there looking like a crazy person.
0: You guys, I could not remember the last time I had difficulty with trash bags.
1: My biggest concern is usually when I take the trash out, I'm taking the trash and the recycling. So now I'm walking to the outdoor receptacles. You can't open the lid if both of your hands are holding bags.
0: Oh, my gosh. You set the recycling bin down for a second or the trash bag.
1: Then I have to lean down, pick it back up. If there was like a little foot pedal on the outdoor receptacles,
0: yes,
1: that would be cool.
0: I'd love to hear what the children in Africa have to say about this. Jose in Lawrenceville.
6: Well, I'll tell you what. What rips is being single again. There's nothing better than that.
2: Being single again?
6: Just went through a divorce, and right now it's the best thing that can ever happen to me.
0: Congratulations. Having been divorced before, I know exactly what you're talking about. It's freedom. I won't let you down.
1: But then you went back and got married again.
0: I know.
1: So it rips for a little
0: while? It just proves that people can make the same mistake. Nah, I'm just kidding. It's jokes.
6: Now I'm in shape. I eat different food. Different places, and yeah, it's just wonderful, man.
0: And you're dating, so every relationship is the salad days, the most exciting part of the relationship. Then you decide you don't like the flavor of ice cream that they order and you break up with them. Very liberating. Carrie in Snellville.
7: Okay, so you know when you're driving down the expressway and it's kind of bumpy or potholes, and then you hit that area that's been freshly paved. It's just nice and smooth, like when you're cutting wrapping paper with good scissors.
1: Oh, right.
2: Yeah. Yes. There's something about the smell of fresh asphalt, too. I don't know what it is, but like they went through and repaved the street in my neighborhood, and I've never been so happy in my life.
0: You think fresh asphalt smells good?
2: Yeah, I love that smell. I don't know why.
0: Which do you like more, asphalt or gas?
2: Asphalt.
0: Dude, I'll stick my nose right up to the pump at QT. Right. I don't care.
2: That's got
0: to
2: be expensive.
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2: Imagine this. You are fully into your phone at work and you get a little tap on your shoulder. Would you rather it be your boss or a huge celebrity? Tell you what happened surrounding all of this coming up in Info to Go.
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0: 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Who wants to play Are You Smarter Than Kara?
1: Yeah, let's get a contestant on the phone. You answer more pop culture questions right than Kara. She's going to pay you $100 of her own money. That's how confident she is. She's going to beat you.
0: Three right will get you a pair of tickets to see Chelsea Handler at the Coca-Cola Roxy October 2nd. That's Friday.
1: Okay.
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0: 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Sunny today with a high of 84. It's 55 in Roswell. Braves host the Phillies for the first round of the playoffs this afternoon, 2 o'clock from Truist Park. That's only a three-game series. All games are at home. All three games at 2 in the afternoon. What else is going on, Kara?
3: Your phone is blowing up. Your inbox is a complete dumpster fire, and it seems like everybody in your life needs a favor. There is a solution to all of this, and it involves disappearing. I'll get to that in just a second, but this is why I love security cameras. You catch moments that no one would believe unless they saw it with their own eyes. So there was a woman named Clementina, and she was fully immersed in doom scrolling on her phone in the break room at work when Tom Cruise walked by and thought that she was in distress. So he ran over to check on her and make sure everything was okay. And she looked up and was like, oh my gosh, this is Tom Cruise.
1: What was he doing at some random office building?
3: He's on a promotional tour for this new movie. And he was just walking by this break room. And one, it shows what a sweet guy he is, because he thought that she was really hurting, in distress, needed someone to reach out, and he was going to be the one to walk over and make sure she was okay.
0: Is he a nice guy, or was that just a stunt?
3: Oh, I don't think it was a stunt.
1: The guy is...
0: Sure the camera's rolling.
1: It's A-list of all A-listers, right?
3: So, there wasn't really a camera rolling. She went out to her security department and asked if they would pull the security camera footage from the break room so she could have that, and then, of course, put it out on TikTok.
1: Sure.
0: It was one of Tom's people. But anyway, cool that you are living in this fantasy world. Yeah. The same thing happened to you, and were you able to get the footage or
3: so
0: no?
3: So it wasn't the same thing. It wasn't a celebrity, but I was walking out to lunch with a bunch of big wigs in the building, and we were going down this hallway, and all of the floorboards in this building are removable because they run the wires for everything underneath the floor.
0: Makes me feel very safe.
3: And, well, I was wearing these super tiny, skinny stiletto heels. They were the size of a pencil, the width of a pencil. Mm-hmm. And of course, there was one of those little pieces of the floor that wasn't connected properly. And my shoe caught just that little lip, and I went down hard in front of all of these guys. I was terribly embarrassed, but we got back from lunch and I went straight to security and I was like, do you have that footage? I want to see it right now. And then it ended up being the one camera in the entire building that wasn't working.
0: Since then, have you stopped dressing like you're working at the Pink Pony Club when you go to work? Or
3: that is rude. Yeah,
1: why were you such a hooker?
3: My gosh. Now,
0: we only say these things to get the reaction. No other reason.
1: For sure.
3: I'm sure. But I think I'm going to have to take myself an invisible day then, just because of you guys.
1: An invisible day?
3: Yes. Do you think you could go 24 hours without answering anyone? You don't pick up the phone. You don't answer your children. You don't answer your wives. You just do for yourself.
0: If you ask my wife, I've been doing that for the last 12, 13 years.
1: Invisible decade.
3: Yeah. Well, this is what therapists are saying that we should actually do. Unplug from your phone. Don't answer anything. Don't answer anyone. Do what you want to do. If that's sleep in, if that's watch a movie, if that's go out and enjoy your hobby, do that for your mental health.
0: Wait, don't call in sick. Just disappear off the face. Just don't let anybody know.
3: Mm-hmm. Just take an invisible day.
0: In 2026, you think you're going to get away with that?
1: You said it, though, Tad. There are a lot of women who are like, oh, my husband does that every Saturday or Sunday. Oh. Yeah.
0: Mm-hmm. Or you're like, wrong. When you're, dad, and you realize, I've heard that 50 times. Maybe I should glance over.
1: And then it's, go ask your mother.
2: Right. Here's what's coming up next with Tad, Drex, and Kara.
0: All right, we're going to play Are You Smarter Than Kara, where we're going to learn they just released the top 100 TV shows of all time. Can you guess what the number one show is? And also, somebody just announced a new residency at the Sphere, which we'll tell you about at 6:35 when we play Are You Smarter Than Kara?
2: From the Kenyon to Ball, one call, that's all. Traffic Center.
4: Still seeing two left lanes blocked on the west side, perimeter 285 south, the outer loop leaving South Atlanta Road all the way down towards I-20, that's exit 10. It looks like our trouble spot on the east side's cleared back up. All lanes back open, 285 north, the outer loop just outside Livingston Road, that's exit 37. 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I'm Andrew Sika with B90.5 Traffic.
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1: 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Morning, Jessica.
2: Good morning.
1: Can you kick our pop culture princess out of the studio?
2: Bye, girl. Bye.
3: See you, Jessica. Good luck.
2: Thank you.
1: Kara will step out. We'll ask you 5 trivia questions and bring her back in here asking the same questions. If you can answer more right than Kara, she'll have to pay you $100 of her own money. Are you ready?
2: Yes.
1: Question 1. Anne Hathaway's doctor banned her from spicy foods for the rest of her pregnancy. If you ordered a dozen spicy wings, how many would you get?
2: 12.
1: Number 2. John Mayer announced a residency next April at the Sphere in Vegas. True or false, a sphere has 6 sides? Number 3, New York Times released a list of the top 100 TV shows of all time. The top show was about a chemistry teacher turned drug dealer. What's the name of that show?
2: Okay.
1: Number 4, no. Kenny Chesney told a reporter he's ready to find love again. He was married for a brief moment in 2005 to what actress?
2: Oh, shoot.
4: She was in Jerry Maguire.
2: Renee Zellweger. Or I don't think I said that right.
1: We would have also accepted Peyton Manning. Number 5. It was 40 years ago today. Designing Women debuted on TV. What was the profession of the women on that show?
2: Interior designer.
1: All right. Let's bring Kara back in. How did we do?
4: Jessica did well this morning.
1: Nice.
4: Yeah. Threw a couple options out there. She got it. Yeah.
1: Some wild cards. Yeah. Kara back. Ready for the same questions?
3: Yeah, I think so.
1: How many in a dozen?
3: 12.
4: That's what Jessica said. 1-1.
1: Number 2. True or false? A sphere has 6 sides.
3: A sphere has no sides.
4: Yeah, it's round.
3: False. Yeah.
4: Duh.
1: Duh.
4: All right. 2-2.
1: Number 3, the top TV show is a show about a chemistry teacher turned drug dealer.
3: Breaking Bad.
4: Yeah, well, Walter White, that's the only one Jessica missed. It's 3-2.
1: Number 4, in 2005, Kenny Chesney was married for a brief moment to what actress?
3: Renee Zellweger.
4: That's what Jessica said. It's 4-3.
1: And number 5, what was the profession of the women on Designing Women?
3: They were interior designers.
4: Yeah, based in a interior designing firm right here in Atlanta.
1: Come on.
4: Yeah, how crazy.
3: I used to love that show.
4: Yeah.
3: So crazy.
4: All right. Jessica got it right as well. We had a great game. Final score, 5-4. Are you smarter than Kara?
2: No.
4: New record, Kara, 2,736 wins, 75 losses.
3: Sorry, Jessica.
2: Thank you.
1: No cash, but you did what you had to do to get those tickets to go see Chelsea Handler at the Coca-Cola Roxy October 2nd. 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

0: 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Once I was 7 years old.
1: My daddy.
0: Lucas Graham. That's coming up.
2: There's more of Tad, Drex, and Kara coming up, and here's what they'll be talking about.
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0: Drex kills people.
1: True.
3: Tell you who's in trouble coming up in Info to Go. Yeah,
0: his latest victim at 7 o'clock.
2: From the Kensington Mall, one call, that's all.
4: Traffic delays on the west side with this road work. Two left lanes, block 285 south, the outer loop. You're jammed leaving South Helena Road all the way down towards I-20. That's exit 10. And we still have the crash off to the right shoulder on the east side perimeter. You'll see those flashing lights, 285 north, the outer loop. Getting towards North Lake Parkway, that's exit 36. 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
0: 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Sunshine 84 today. It's 55 in Dallas. Braves host the Phillies to the first round of the playoffs this afternoon. 2 o'clock, Truist Park. It's a 3-game series, mm-hmm. all games at home, every day, 2 o'clock in the afternoon. So say goodbye Sweet. To productivity. What else going on, Kara?
2: When something creepy happens once, okay, it's a little weird. But when it happens twice, it's starting to become a pattern. And I'm going to have to point something out here in just a moment. I'll get to that in a second. But would you guys be more likely to eat more of your favorite fast food if you're racking up rewards points every time you're busting through the drive-thru? McDonald's is now going to make some major changes to their loyalty program. Not only will you be able to get free food, but you'll also get early access to limited time menu offerings, and you can score offers with people like Uber and Disney Plus. Would that entice you to go and...
0: No.
2: No.
3: Yeah, well, because they don't need to. McDonald's doesn't need to do anything to earn my business. They've got it.
0: Based on the price of Disney Plus going up to $22, if there's a way to financially figure this out where it's like, all right, I'm ordering off the dollar menu if that even exists.
2: Uh-huh.
0: I'm spending $3, but my discount's $4. Sure. Okay. I'll take some sacrificial nugs.
3: How dare you use the word sacrificial and nugs in the same sentence?
2: Now, Drex, I'm going to need to have a little intervention with you. You must stop making jokes about the celebrities that we love.
0: You're the Grim Reaper.
2: You are the Grim Reaper.
3: I cannot believe this.
2: This is really a problem. So this is the second person in 2 months that you've made a joke about that within 24 hours they have passed away.
3: I cannot believe it.
2: The first was Dolly Parton. I was talking about Dolly had been creating an avatar to do performances for her, and this happened.
0: This was the day before she died. Now, Drex, you're making a face like you just accidentally ate a vegetable. What's going on well, over there?
3: It's just sad to think Dolly is 80 and has had health issues, has been missing things. I mean, are we on a clock here? Less than 24
0: the next
3: hours.
0: Next day, we were remembering Dolly Parton.
2: And then yesterday, you made this little joke.
3: Tiffany Amber Thiessen, a.k.a. Kelly Kapowska, says she no longer gets residual checks from Saved by the Bell.
0: Mm-hmm.
3: I'll bet that Mr. Belding's got something to do with it. I could not believe it.
2: Well, poor Principal Belding, Dennis Haskins, passed away at the age of 75. We don't know what happened yet, but Drex, you must stop.
3: Yeah, I'm not going to mention any celebrity names for the rest of my radio career here at this radio station.
0: We're going to actually move you out of the studio so you don't even look at us. Just go on there.
3: Do you promise?
0: Don't address us by name. Do I do you promise?
1: There's more of Tad, Drex, and Kara coming up.
4: Oh, yes.
1: And here's what they'll be talking about.
0: You shouldn't lose a friend over $100, but Julie needs forgiveness from her best friend, Rebecca. They had a falling out over some coupon books, which you kind of got to understand, right? They're coupons in these tough economic times. We'll talk to her and get the whole story coming up in 3.5 minutes.
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5: He's blocking that far left lane, 20 westbound Turner Hill Road, exit 75. More than our fair share of delays out of Conyers. Avoid the area for now. Take Old Covington Highway, merging out of Covington Highway, and 2 left lanes blocked with some road work. 285 southbound, leaving south Atlanta Road all the way down towards I-20. 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I'm Andrew Sika with B90.5. 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I am.

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1: You didn't just mess up. 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
0: So Julie, is this right? You need to ask forgiveness over a coupon book?
2: Yes. They are only $50 and have a ton of incredible deals on restaurants, car washes. My twins are selling them for their football team's booster club.
0: It sounds the way you're talking, Julia, it sounds like you're trying to sell these to us. And let me just start by saying we're not buying.
2: I am constantly trying to sell everything for them. Popcorn, wrapping paper. it never ends.
3: I feel you. You got to ask friends for money and sell this crap.
2: Ugh. Yeah, and that's awful, and I feel bad, but I don't want to pay for everything.
0: Right, so if you don't sell the coupon books, then you're buying the coupon books. That's how it works, right?
2: Yeah, so everything kind of falls back on me, and money is a little tight right now, so it's not always the most fun thing to do, but...
0: Where does the forgiveness come in? Because we're here to help you ask forgiveness from who?
2: I think I really upset my best friend, Rebecca. I called to ask if she would help out the boys. Because she kind of stopped answering my calls or texts.
0: So this is over a coupon book?
4: That sounds kind of silly. Are you sure there's not something else going on?
2: I didn't think $100 would be a big deal. She's got a really great job and just bought a new car. So I just felt like she had extra money to spare.
3: I feel like the math is a little off here, Julie. $100,
0: Drex is,
3: yeah.
0: Drex is our in-house mathematician and statistician. Yeah. You say 100.
3: I thought they were 50. Yeah.
2: Well, it's two boys, you know, two twins. So one per each.
0: Does your friend Rebecca get double the savings? You call her, you ask her to buy two?
2: Well, I mean, yeah, they have like a $500 value.
0: If you use all the coupons.
3: Yeah.
2: I don't know. I guess my sales pitch wasn't very good. She got a little snippy and hung up, so.
0: Why don't you hang on? Because we got to get Rebecca on the line and see if we can get you forgiveness. Does that sound good?
2: Yes. Thank you, guys.
0: Rebecca's side of the story when we talked to her in 4 minutes. It's Forgive and Forget on B98.5.

0: swear your intentions were good, but now you need forgiveness. Patrick and Kara are here to help you ask for it. 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
1: You shouldn't lose a friend over $100. That's why we've got to help Julie ask forgiveness of her friend Rebecca. I guess Rebecca got snippy and hung up on Julie when she asked her to buy a couple of coupon books to support her kids' football team. Julie, sit tight. We're going to talk to Rebecca here for a second.
2: Hello?
1: Hi, is this Rebecca?
2: Yes, it is.
1: Hi, this is Tad, Drex, and Kara from B98.5. And we're calling. We were wondering if you might be interested in purchasing a coupon book.
3: Oh, no.
2: Oh, my gosh. No, the answer is no, I don't.
3: Rebecca, what's wrong with coupon books? Do you hate money?
2: First of all, these are just a total waste of money. They tell you they have some crazy value. That's crap. Most of the coupons you're not going to use. They're a waste.
1: Okay.
2: But my real issue is with the parents who sell them. Because, like, they're selling them for their kids. Mm-hmm. But the whole reason they do these fundraisers with kids is to teach the kids how to talk to people and learn the value of working for money.
1: So it's
2: so
1: you
2: you're
1: turned off.
2: Calling.
1: Right. And so is that why when your friend Julie called you, she asked you to buy one, you said no, you got kind of snippy with her?
2: She didn't ask me to buy one. She wanted me to buy two. If I'm going to spend $100 on a waste of money that I'm never going to use, at least I want the kids to ask.
4: Oh, so I'm supposed to send my kids door to door.
2: Hi, Julie.
1: Rebecca, Julie is on the phone because she wanted to get our help to ask your forgiveness for this whole coupon thing. And now we've learned why it all happened.
4: Rebecca, I'm sorry, but you know I don't have $1,000 just to hand over to the Booster Club. I don't understand what I'm supposed to do.
3: $1,000? Now it was $50, then it was $100,
1: now it's a grand?
4: Yeah, so each kid on the team has to sell 10 of them. So because I have twins, so the book is $100, that's $1,000, you know?
1: So...
2: But see, Julie, you're the one letting them play football. Like, that's your choice, and that's your family thing. So then why do I have to be expected to buy something and fork out cash? I have bought so much over the last few years.
3: Rebecca, is there any way you'd be interested in buying a coupon?
1: Now there's four of us asking you.
2: What I need is the boys to ask me. Have the boys call me and ask me.
1: Julie, will you have your kids call Rebecca this afternoon and ask her? And then Rebecca, you'll buy the coupon books and then all is forgiven and forgotten here?
2: Well, it depends on how good their sales pitch is.
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1: Joe needs to ask Rebecca to forgive him for proposing to her.
3: Oh, what?
1: She said yes, but he knows why she wanted to say no.
3: Oh,
1: that'll be on Forgive and Forget tomorrow morning at 7:10.
0: Here's what's coming up next with Tad, Drex, and Kara.
1: All right, this is very interesting. Everybody knows Take Me Out to the Ball Game.
5: Mm-hmm. Yeah.
1: But what's the next line in that song? Is it Take Me Out to the A Field, D Crowd, or C Wherever I Can Get a Sweetwater 420? The answer when we play Are You Smarter Than Kara?
3: Yeah, I need a contestant to go up against Kara, beat her, and get $100 of her money.
1: 404-897-0985. Three right gets you tickets to go see Lucas Graham at Buckhead Theater.
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6: Still seeing blockage in that far left lane outside the mall at Stonecrest. Crash 20 westbound Turner Hill Road, exit 75. Delays all the way back towards Conyers. Stay on Old Covington Highway for now if you want to save a little bit of time this morning, and we're still seeing blockage two left lanes with some roadwork 285 southbound South Atlanta Road. 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I'm Andrew Sika with B90.5 Traffic.
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18: 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Atlanta
20: sunny, warming up quickly. Today we'll top out around 84. Tomorrow mostly sunny, low 61, high 86. I'm Channel 2 Action News Chief Meteorologist Brad Nitz for B98.5.
1: Thank you, sir. 55 in Snellville. Tad Drex and Kara.

0: what's happening. 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
1: Do you have friends? I feel like there's an energy in your car that says, I've got friends that are going to help.
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1: All right. 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

0: Morning, two giant pandas from China landed at Hartsfield-Jackson on Sunday night. True or false, the first terminal at Atlanta Airport is Terminal A.
1: True.
0: Number three, Harry Styles stopped a show recently to check on two young children who fell asleep. When Harry auditioned for the British X Factor, he sang Hey Soul Sister from what band?
1: Train.
0: Number four, the Paw Patrol movies available to stream at home starting today. What's the name of the little boy on Paw Patrol?
1: Ryder.
0: And number five, the cast of Sabrina the Teenage Witch will go on tour to celebrate the show's 30th anniversary. What's the name of the cat on that show?
1: Salem. I don't know.
0: Let's bring Kara back in.
2: Whoa, good guess, Brittany. Nice job.
0: Was that right?
2: Yeah.
0: Dude.
2: Brittany, almost got him all right.
1: I watched that, but it was like 20 years ago.
0: Kara making her way back in, ready for the same questions.
3: I'm ready.
0: Number one, finish this lyric. Take me out to the ball game. Take me out.
3: To the crowd?
2: That's what Brittany said, one to one.
0: Number two, true or false, the first terminal at the Atlanta airport is Terminal A.
3: False.
2: Yeah, it's actually Terminal T.
0: T-Gates, baby.
2: Yeah, all right. Brittany said it was false, sir, true, so it's 2-1.
0: Number three, when Harry Styles auditioned for British X Factor, he sang Hey Soul Sister from what band?
3: Train.
2: That's what Brittany said, 3-2.
0: Number four, what's the name of the little boy on Paw Patrol?
3: Ryder.
2: All right, 4-3.
0: And number five, what's the name of the cat on Sabrina the Teenage Witch?
4: Oh, gosh.
2: Mark any wrong. Salem is the name of the cat. Brittany got it right. Oh, we had a good game this morning. Ended in a 4-4 tie, and all ties go to the house because Kara puts up $100 of her own money.
3: Great game, Brittany.
1: Thank you. Great game, Kara.
0: Since you got three right, you get tickets to go see Lucas Graham March 4th at the Buckhead Theater. 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
0: 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And you should never quit anything in a blaze of glory. Unless you're absolutely certain you're never going to need these people again.
2: Ooh.
0: I told a group of people what I thought of them, how thrilled they must be when I had to go crawling looking for a favor. 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
1: Braves kicking off the postseason all this week at Truist Park. Be pretty cool to go see one of those games.
2: Oh, yeah.
1: Yeah, win Tad Rex and Kara's 1K payday coming up at 8 a.m. this morning.
0: Never quit anything in a blaze of glory unless you are 100% certain that you are never going to need those people again.
1: don't burn a bridge is what you're saying?
2: Yeah,
0: because I quit my HOA board with the words glee and relief, and now I need them to approve something for me.
1: Oh,
0: something huge that can make us all rich.
2: Oh, no.
1: Help me understand. You had gotten on the board, but then you were going to be the president this coming October, but you quit the board prior to becoming president. Is that right?
0: No, I became the president. So it's interesting because I used to rail against the HOA, mm-hmm. which is a lot easier to do when you're not on the HOA. Yeah. So I joined the HOA for the second time in my life to quote unquote stop the madness. Mm. And all you end up with is a front row seat to the madness. So I joined last October. I put up with it for 7 months before becoming president. Mm. And I didn't want to become president. Mm. They wanted me to become president. Yeah. The retirees wanted me to be their puppet because I was like Eddie Haskell. For the young kids listening, Eddie Haskell was on Leave It to Beaver.
2: Leave It to Beaver.
0: He would smile at you and uh-huh. be your friend.
2: He looked like the perfect little specimen, but then he was really the pot stirrer behind
0: them. He was a troublemaker. Mm-hmm. He was a backstabber. That's me when it comes to, not in any other part of my life, but when it comes to HOA, yeah. I was like, I just want to carry on this great tradition. That's how I got on.
1: Yeah.
0: That's how I rose up to be president. I lasted 1 month as president of the HOA board. I actually had Stockholm syndrome where I forgot that it was a volunteer position. They basically owned me.
1: Yeah.
0: And when I tell you, the nonsense, the constant bickering, when there was something easy, they went out of their way to make it difficult.
2: Ugh.
0: Those women want to fight. So I resigned. I suddenly realized, wait, I don't have to be doing this. And so I wrote out this email and I was really proud of the email. I mm-hmm. said, I have no longer have the time or energy to put into the nonsense that is the HOA board. It is with absolute glee and relief that I resign my position effective immediately. Please remove me from all communication.
1: Okay, great. Yeah, you're feeling good after that.
2: Uh-huh.
0: I was feeling just fine until an opportunity arose where I needed their help a month later.
1: Oh, no.
2: Uh-oh.
1: No, no. So I got to know what this request is. What do you need done? Something inside, outside?
0: This is an opportunity for not only me to make money, but the Homeowners Association to make money.
1: Oh.
0: And everybody who lives on my street who are members of the same HOA to make money.
2: How?
0: And yet, these people are already at their old antics stonewalling me, and I know it's a revenge play.
1: Yeah, this is a smart, rational decision. They want nothing to do with it.
0: I will tell you about an opportunity any homeowners association would be crazy to pass on. That mine's about to.
2: Uh-oh.
0: 3 minutes away on B98.

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1: We got your keyword to win you $1,000 coming up this morning. Oh, gosh, we're 10 minutes away from that. Tad, Drex, and Kara's 1K payday.
0: So when I quit my homeowners association board in a blaze of glory, I never anticipated that I was going to need to go crawling back. And the timeline is insane because I'm planning on getting back on the board. The transition of power takes place on October 20th.
1: Mm-hmm.
0: The window of this opportunity that has been presented ends on October 21st.
1: Oh, no.
0: This board, who I told to stick it where the sun don't shine, now holds dominion over what could end up paying for my kids' college.
1: Oh, my gosh. What is this opportunity?
2: Is this something that you have to have permission for?
0: That's where I need your help.
2: Okay.
0: The hit TV show Will Trent reached out.
1: Okay.
0: And asked if they could use my place for a movie set.
2: Very cool.
0: This is a very Atlanta thing that's happening to a lot of people. And I would love to hear from those people eventually because I'd like to know. Apparently there's a fight scene.
2: Oh.
0: They're going to pull up in front of my place. The guy said it's the perfect community to do it in. Everybody, because they're going to pull up in front of the place in the shot.
1: Yeah.
0: Everybody on the street is going to make money. They're going to make a donation to the Homeowners Association.
2: Oh, wow. Nice.
0: Great opportunity. Wouldn't you be crazy to say no to this?
2: You know, my husband signed us up to be a filming location without my knowledge, and I was on the fence about it because it was going to displace us for so long. But this was like a full-length movie. They were going to have our house for like a month or two. How long are they supposed to be out in front of your house?
0: 3 days.
2: Oh.
0: I know.
2: So it shouldn't be too disruptive to the neighborhood.
0: They're going
2: to
0: set up in a lot house. It's not going to disrupt anybody's life, but still, you got to do the right thing because I know the people on the HOA board very well. And I know if I don't ask permission, they are the kinds of people that will call the cops, that will shut it down, that will lodge big complaints.
1: Well, do you need permission?
0: I'm not sure. And let me tell you first how things go when you do ask for permission.
1: Yeah.
0: I sent an email to the board, or actually I had my wife send the email to the board, which is a smart play right there. And she was like, hey, this is what's going on. These are the people. I've carbon copied the guy who's asking in case you have any questions. He can help fill da-da-da-da. First email we get back, you got to do it through the portal. And doing it through the portal means there's no longer communication with the guy. Now I'm copying and pasting their questions and his responses. Mm-hmm. And then poof, they just went away. They stopped communicating with me. So I do not know whether or not they've approved this or not. Their way of dealing with it is not dealing with it at all.
1: Okay, so then what's the plan here then?
0: I need advice because I don't know what to do right now. My assumption is that this HOA board, in retaliation to me, is going to do nothing.
2: And ice you out.
0: And ice me out. So.
1: But can they do that, though?
2: Yeah, they can.
0: I could give up.
1: Yeah.
0: I could go crawling back and actually talk to them instead of hiding behind the emails that my wife has been sending back and forth. Or I could just do it.
2: Mm-hmm.
0: And that means on October 13th or whenever it is, the people from
2: the
0: Will Trent take over my neighborhood. And I kind of like that because I kind of think that the TV people are more powerful than anything.
2: Yeah.
0: They will go through all the proper channels. They will figure this out.
2: And you could always say, like, I went through the proper channels. I put it all out there and you guys iced me out. So I figured no answer was a yes.
3: Right.
0: We're going to find out whether or not Lori listens to this show based on whether or not I get an email today giving me answers.
1: Yeah.
0: 404-897-0985. 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Or what's my play here?
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0: So, you guys know I'm a fan of musical theater. 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
0: I just got a request, and normally we don't play requests, but Kara slipped me a note, and she said, hey, will you play that song that always reminds me of you and Drex?
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0: Two princes.

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0: Have you ever told somebody where to stick it and then had to go crawling back to them? Ever?
1: Too many times to count.
0: Even if it's just somebody that you weren't talking to at the time, it was kind of a standoff. Usually this happens with romantic relationships, yes, right?
1: I'm going to say my wife, like, oh, by the way, I heard you were going to the grocery store. I really like that creamer we use.
0: So we're talking about my homeowners association board stonewalling the opportunity to have the TV show Will Trent film in our neighborhood. Mm-hmm. Everybody's going to make money. But the fact that I quit the board a month ago and now I'm the one asking for this, they are not responding to my request. They asked a couple of questions and now radio silence. At one point, they were saying even just the scouts, the group of people that are going to do the blocking, is 70 people coming out to my house.
1: Oh my gosh.
0: There's no way they're going to all fit inside. So there will be some hullabaloo.
1: Yeah.
0: Let's check an open mic. You could leave a quick message on the B98.5 app.
3: Instead of going to the HOA, I say you just do it. And then after it's done, you ask for forgiveness, then asking for permission. Sometimes it's better to do that in some instances, and this is one of them.
0: I don't think I properly illustrated what pains these people are. These are the people who, if you don't ask for permission, they've got a problem with that. If you do ask permission, they've got a problem with that. If you go ahead and do it, they have no problem going out there and ruining it. They literally are retirees looking for trouble. They tried to go for the police academy, couldn't do a push-up, ended up trying to be a mall cop, couldn't get hired. And all the way at the bottom of that triangle is Homeowners Association Board.
1: Isn't there a provision? I thought I read it somewhere where if you make a notice like you sent stuff in and they don't respond, if a certain period of time goes by and they don't respond.
2: That's a good question.
1: Yeah, you're in.
0: Yeah, 45 days.
1: 40.
0: And we don't have 45 days.
1: Right.
0: Well, I love that little clause, right? They say nothing. That's just permission. That's
2: right.
0: Basically permission. Not in my case, of course. And the crazy thing is, October 20th, I'm back on the board with some very reasonable people, none of whom are attracted to an HOA board. It's the perfect board. Mm. A bunch of people who don't like HOA boards. If you want to be on the HOA board,
1: no,
0: you should not be on the HOA board.
2: But that window of opportunity that you have ends on the 21st, right? So you need to get 3 days before that.
0: Yeah. I can't take office, approve, and then have the crew there the next day. The guy from Will Trent said that the woman who is directing the current episode is an actress. It's her first time directing. And he said it might delay things. And I was like, oh, baby,
2: delay.
0: Let's do November. It's lovely that time of year. Max in Lawrenceville.
4: If you can't ever get the HOA to talk to you about it, you should go up and down your street and ask your actual neighbors. Are any of them on the HOA?
0: Yes, one of them is. The others wisely live in other parts of the community and would not benefit from this.
1: Oh, but I like what Max is saying is if the people who are going to be affected on your street and affected but also rewarded, if you get statements from all of them saying they're in, it's
2: like they're fine, they're okay with it, they don't mind. And then just skip over the one house that there's the HOA board.
0: You know what stinks is that this is all on the HOA. The film industry being in Atlanta is an exciting thing.
1: Mm-hmm.
0: Supporting that industry and everybody rising up by making money. These people cannot wait to write everybody a check. And yet this HOA board would rather say no to all this money that's going to benefit them just to be pains in my butt.
2: So why don't you punish them for it? You know how like your kid will ask you for something 1,000 times and you're finally like, fine, take the stinking cookie and get out of my face. That's what you need to do. You need to hit every single one of these board members by text, by email, every hour on the hour until you get a response.
1: Assault. Whoa.
4: Yeah, be annoying.
0: You guys know I find it very difficult to be annoying.
1: Persistent. It's persistent.
0: We got some HOA board presidents on hold. Jeremy in Canton, Wendy in Decatur. We'll see how that goes. In 3.5 minutes, B98.5.

0: 98.5, 90s 2K. And today, don't you know, we're back to dealing with the Homeowners Association board. And Jeremy in Canton, you're on the board. You're a board president.
1: Yes, sir. What do I say? My gosh, you got a handful here. Well, first off, I would look at your covenants and see what they say, because that's the Bible of every HOA.
0: Mm-hmm. Right.
1: But secondly, I would go on your, I know you hit the portal, but I would definitely go on that and see what the president's phone number is. I give him a call, tell him exactly what's happening, and the fact that you're getting money compensation for the HOA, my God, they should be dancing in the street.
0: Jeremy, you sound like a dream board member, dude. I don't know how you got on there, because you seem to have your head about you.
2: Too much rational.
0: You seem rational. Should be dancing in the streets, but don't you know they're looking for any way to ruin your boy Tad's day. Wendy also called. This is the best advice I could give anybody who is living under a dictatorship that is the Homeowners Association board. Take all of your governing documents. They're all usually on the portal. Mm-hmm. All these words just even make me cringe. But you could take all of those documents, upload them to a folder or file on ChatGPT, and then just ask ChatGPT questions. Mm. A lot of times my questions are, how can I delay such and such? Or what email can I write that will take them the longest amount of time to respond to and make their lives most difficult? That is not the case here.
2: But. Why is Janice such a monster?
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0: 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It's 55 in Canton. Braves and Phillies at Truist Park today to start the playoffs at 2 o'clock. What else is going on, Kara?
4: Your phone is blowing up. Your inbox is a complete dumpster fire. And it seems like everybody in your life needs a favor. There is a solution to all of this, and it involves disappearing. I'll get to that in just a second, but this is why I love security cameras. You catch moments that no one would believe unless they saw it with their own eyes. So there was a woman named Clementina, and she was fully immersed in doom scrolling on her phone in the break room at work when Tom Cruise walked by and thought that she was in distress. So he ran over to check on her and make sure everything was okay. And she looked up and was like, oh my gosh, this is Tom Cruise.
2: What was he doing at some random office building? Like, was it?
4: Well, he's on a promotional tour for this new movie. And he was just walking by this break room. And one, it shows what a sweet guy he is, because he thought that she was really hurting, in distress, needed someone to reach out. And he was going to be the one to walk over and make sure she was okay.
0: Is he a nice guy, or was that just a stunt?
4: Oh, I don't think it was a stunt.
2: The guy is...
0: Sure the camera's rolling.
2: It's A-list of all A-listers,
0: right?
4: So. There wasn't really a camera rolling. She went out to her security department and asked if they would pull the security camera footage from the break room so she could have that and then, of course, put it out on TikTok.
0: Sure. It was one of Tom's people. But anyway, that's cool that you are living in this fantasy world. Yeah. The same thing happened to you, and were you able to get the footage or
4: so
0: no?
4: So it wasn't the same thing. It wasn't a celebrity, but I was walking out to lunch with a bunch of big wigs in the building, and we were going down this hallway, and all of the floorboards in this building are removable because they run the wires for everything underneath the floor.
0: Makes me feel very safe.
4: And well, I was wearing these super tiny, skinny stiletto heels. They were the size of a pencil, the width of a pencil. Mm-hmm. And of course, there was one of those little pieces of the floor that wasn't connected properly. And my shoe caught just that little lip, and I went down hard in front of all of these guys. I was terribly embarrassed, but we got back from lunch and I went straight to security and I was like, do you have that footage? I want to see it right now. And then it ended up being the one camera in the entire building that wasn't working.
0: Since then, have you stopped dressing like you're working at the Pink Pony Club when you go to work? Or
4: that is real.
2: Yeah, why were you such a hooker?
4: Oh, what's the deal? Oh my gosh. Now,
0: we only say these things to get the reaction. No other reason.
2: For sure.
4: I'm sure. But I think I'm going to have to take myself an invisible day then, just because of you guys.
2: An invisible day?
4: Yes. Do you think you could go 24 hours without answering anyone? You don't pick up the phone. You don't answer your children. You don't answer your wives. You just do for yourself.
0: If you ask my wife, I've been doing that for the last 12, 13 years.
2: Invisible decade.
4: Yeah. Well, this is what therapists are saying that we should actually do. Unplug from your phone. Don't answer anything. Don't answer anyone. Do what you want to do. If that's sleep in, if that's watch a movie, if that's go out and enjoy your hobby, do that for your mental health.
0: Don't let anybody know.
4: Mm-hmm. Just take an invisible day.
2: You said it though, Tad. There are a lot of women who are like, oh, my husband does that every Saturday or Sunday. Oh. Yeah.
0: Dad. And you realize, I've heard that 50 times. Maybe I should glance over.
2: And then it's go ask your mother.
3: Right. There's more of Tad, Drex, and Kara coming up. And here's what they'll be talking about.
0: Finish this sentence. Ignorance is blank. Is it A, happiness, B, bliss, or C, hitting reply all on a group text? 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
3: From the Kensington Mall, one call, that's all, traffic center.
5: Chicken delays through Buford. New crash off to the right shoulder, 985 southbound. Rhinos hit emergent I-85. Police on scene here. The cameras, brake lights back towards Buford Drive. That's exit 4. And a new crash in Sandy Springs, 285 eastbound, new Northside Drive. 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I'm Andrew Sika with B90.5 Traffic.
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0: Sunny, warming up quickly. Today we'll top out around 84. Tomorrow mostly sunny, low 61, high 86. I'm Channel 2 Action News Chief Meteorologist Brad Nitz for B98.5.
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0: 90s 2K, and today it's B98.5. Make sure you listen between 9 and I'd say about 9:20 for an Ed Sheeran song. When you hear that song, you want to be caller 25. 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

0: Ready?
1: I am.
0: Set, go.
2: Finish this phrase. Ignorance is?
1: Bliss.
2: What kind of animal is a trout?
1: A fish.
2: Among the zodiac signs Leo, Libra, and Pisces, which comes last alphabetically?
1: Pisces.
2: She sings Birds of a Feather and her brother is Phineas.
1: Billie Eilish.
2: What is the main ingredient in a traditional Cuban sandwich?
1: Pass.
2: If five people win a total of $1,000, how much would each person get?
1: $500.
2: Who played the role of Tony Sopranos in The Sopranos?
1: Pass.
2: Do more people speak English or Spanish in the world?
1: Spanish.
2: Jessica Simpson was a spokesperson for what acne medication in 2003?
1: Neutrogena.
2: What is the largest ocean in the world?
1: Pacific.
0: All right, that was actually correct. Let's go back now. Question number five.
3: Yes, the main ingredient in a traditional Cuban sandwich is pork.
1: Pork.
3: Now, those five people that won a total of $1,000, they each get $200. James Gandolfini played the role of Tony Soprano. More people speak English in the world than Spanish. It's
2: really?
3: 1.45 billion people speaking English to 559 million Spanish-speaking
2: wow.
3: people. And Jessica Simpson was the spokesperson for Proactive, not Neutrogena.
1: So thank you, guys.
0: But who wouldn't take advice from a woman that doesn't realize that chicken of the sea is actually tuna?
2: Well, and I'm worried about what happened to Proactive because they were all over the place and they disappeared. Did they get like a class action lawsuit or something?
0: It must have worked miracles. No cash this time around, but it doesn't cost you anything to play. 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
1: Thank you.
4: There's more of Tadrex and Kara coming up.
5: Oh, yes.
4: And here's what they'll be talking about.
0: What do you do when your lady posts something that you don't really approve of online? You shut your mouth, you smile, and you ask what she would like from Starbucks.
3: Right. That's right.
0: Well, Drew did not do that, and now he and his lady are not speaking. We'll tell you what she posted and what he said to her on Forgive and Forget. 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
2: Drew, you need help asking Paige for forgiveness. Who is Paige to you?
3: Paige is a really good friend. We've gone out on a couple of dates and do enjoy her company.
2: So you're calling her your friend, not your girlfriend. You've been out on some dates, but it's not a...
3: Well, I don't know if I'm dodging your question here, but I'm not trying to get rid of her, but...
2: Well, let's see what you need forgiveness for first.
3: So we went out to dinner and she posted a picture of the two of us, but the caption said, "My guy." Yeah.
4: Are you her guy? Well, and it doesn't sound like
5: apparently
4: she's your
5: not.
4: Girl. Yeah.
3: I think I want that to happen, but it just seemed like too soon. It just caught me off guard a little bit.
4: So what, did you ask her to take it down then?
3: Yeah, I did. And
5: dude.
3: That was a bonehead move.
2: You're not married or anything, are you? I'm used to these things happening. It's like, my guy, oh my gosh, my wife will not approve.
3: And I'm not a cheater either, so just to say that.
2: So you just know, straight it, up, it's like she's moving too fast and publicly.
3: It just shocked me, to be honest with you. I mean, I think it was just like maybe a knee-jerk reaction where I made a mistake.
2: I'll tell you, women are not going to want to hear that you don't want their picture and things like my guy posted online.
5: Yeah, I was just going to say, like, you know, you just told her exactly where you stand and how you feel about this relationship because you freaked out about that photo.
3: I realized that was not a good move.
2: All right. So we need to call her and basically walk this back and prove to her that she is more than just a friend. You're just not ready to make it Instagram official.
3: Yeah, I panic.
2: All right. We'll see what she's got to say about this coming up on B98.5.

0: 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Then between 9 and 9:20, we've got free Ed Sheeran tickets. Wow. When you hear an Ed Sheeran song, caller 25. And then at 10 a.m., another keyword that could win you $1,000.
1: That is all coming up in the next hour and 15 minutes.
2: You need forgiveness.
3: I'm sorry.
2: Tad, Drex, and Kara help you ask for it. 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
0: Drew told us that he's gone out on a couple of dates with this lady, Paige, and he likes her just fine, but she posted a picture of them online with something about my guy. And he was like, oh, you got to take that picture down. He's not married, not cheating, not nothing. Mm-hmm. Just thought, yeah, this is moving a little bit fast.
1: He must have been humiliated.
0: So we're calling to see if we can slowly walk back from this with Paige, who I imagine right now is feeling like, okay, dude. Mm. Drew, I'm not going to tell her you're on the line when she first answers, okay?
4: Okay, that's fine.
5: Hello?
0: Paige, this is Tad, Rex, and Kara calling from B98.5. How are you?
5: I'm good. How are you?
0: We're great. We're calling on behalf of Drew, who I guess you've been going out on a couple of dates with.
5: Yeah.
0: Why do you laugh?
5: You must be calling for a certain reason.
0: About the picture?
5: Yeah, about the picture.
0: We kind of understand how that must have made you feel. You wrote my guy and he wanted you to take that down.
5: It was not some big relationship announcement. It was just one picture. I don't know what he told you, but we have been dating. So, like, I just thought, okay, who cares? I'll just post this picture that we took.
1: Are you getting a sense that he wants to keep the relationship or even keep you private? Like, keeping baby in a corner?
5: Mm. Yeah, it totally felt like only want her in secret kind of thing. And at this point, I don't even know if he thinks we're a couple.
0: Why do you think that?
5: I found his dating profile is still active.
0: Oh, bad move. I'll let you know that Drew is on the other line. So he was calling to look for your forgiveness, a feature called Forgive and Forget. Drew, why are you keeping your dating profile active?
4: It's just an honest mistake. I haven't looked at that thing in years.
0: Have you been dating Paige for years?
4: No, we haven't. You know, and to say hi, you know,
5: Let's get one thing clear. You're deflecting, and I want to talk about the dating profile that is not just sitting there, still very active.
1: What do you mean active, Paige?
5: He's updating it.
4: I made a couple of changes. So like on LinkedIn, where you sort of, as your job progresses.
0: A moment ago, you said that you haven't been on that profile in years. Uh-huh. And now Paige is saying, actually, he's updating with new pictures. Of course, I imagine not of you and Paige.
5: No, of course not. There's new pictures. There's new prompts. He changed his bio.
4: Yeah, I just wanted to update it a little bit. That's all. It was just a little maintenance. I mean, nothing.
5: Maintenance.
4: Nothing harmful at all, Paige. Please believe me.
1: It's funny you brought up LinkedIn. Like, you're comparing your job search or your current job situation to a relationship.
4: It's not like I'm hiding anything. I might have deleted some old pictures.
5: You're hiding that you're updating your profile. What are you talking about?
0: Right. I mean, we just caught you in a lie in the last 3 minutes.
4: I'm just a little nervous and I'm embarrassed, Paige. And I'm not
5: you should
4: to
5: be embarrassed.
4: Trust.
0: This feature is called Forgive and Forget. He was looking for your forgiveness. Are you going to give him another chance?
5: I think you're going to have to do a lot more to prove to me that you should be forgiven.
4: Give me a chance. Not only dinner, let's do movie and dinner. How's that sound?
1: Oh, rolling out the red carpet.
6: Oh, my.
5: Is it going to be a movie and dinner where we sit down beforehand and you show me you deleting all of your profiles and things? Oh. Perhaps that could work.
4: Absolutely. In fact, after this phone call, you can go up and it'll be deleted. Okay?
5: Well, I'd still like to look through the phone and see if there's any other apps.
4: It sounds like you're spying on me. But you can. It's okay.
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0: Jamie and Ellenwood going to see Ed Sheeran.
1: Woo! Oh, I've been trying for a while. Thank you so much.
0: You're all set now. 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
1: So there's some jokes that you make and forget about. 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Mm-hmm. One of you guys are in trouble.
0: Yeah, Drex kills people. 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
1: When something creepy happens once, okay, it's a little weird. But when it happens twice, it's starting to become a pattern. 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Would that entice you to go and...
2: No.
1: No?
3: Yeah, well, because they don't need to. 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They've got it.
2: Based on the price of Disney Plus going up to $22, if there's a way to financially figure this out where it's like, all right, I'm ordering off the dollar menu if that even exists. I'm spending $3, but my discount's $4. Sure, okay. I'll take some sacrificial nugs.
3: How dare you use the word sacrificial and nugs in the same sentence?
1: Now, Drex, I'm going to need to have a little intervention with you. You must stop making jokes about the celebrities that we love.
2: You're the Grim Reaper.
1: You are, dude, the Grim Reaper.
3: I cannot believe this.
1: This is really a problem. So this is the second person in 2 months that you've made a joke about that within 24 hours they have passed away.
3: I cannot believe it.
1: The first was Dolly Parton. I was talking about Dolly had been creating an avatar to do performances for her, and this happened.
2: This was the day before she died. Now, Drex, you're making a face like you just accidentally ate a vegetable. What's going on over there?
3: It's just sad to think Dolly is 80 and has had health issues, has been missing things. I mean, are we on a clock here? Less than 24
2: hours. The next day, we were remembering Dolly Parton.
1: And then yesterday, you made this little joke.
3: Tiffany Amber Thiessen, a.k.a. Kelly Kapowska, says she no longer gets residual checks from Saved by the Bell. I'll bet that Mr. Belding's got something to do with it. I could not believe it.
1: Well, poor Principal Belding, Dennis Haskins, passed away at the age of 75. We don't know what happened yet, but Drex, you must stop.
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I've had enough Sophia the First. 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
1: Brittany and McDonough. Hey, Brittany.
2: Good morning.
1: Can you kick our pop culture princess out of the studio?
2: Go take a break, Kara.
3: I'm out of here, Brittany. Good luck.
1: Do you have friends? I feel like there's an energy in your car that says, I've got friends that are going to help.
2: No, I don't think my one-year-old is going to be much help.
1: All right. It's a one-and-a-half-person party happening in Brittany's car.
4: There is a Paw Patrol question, so...
1: Oh, hello. Five trivia questions we'll ask you while Kara stands outside the studio. Then we'll bring her back in, ask her the same questions. If you can answer more right than Kara, she'll have to pay you $100. Are you ready?
2: I'm ready.
1: Question one, the Braves kick off the postseason against the Phillies this afternoon at Truist Park. Finish this lyric, take me out to the ball game. Take me out...
2: to the crowd.
1: Number two, a FedEx plane transporting two giant pandas from China landed at Hartsfield-Jackson on Sunday night. True or false, the first terminal at Atlanta Airport is Terminal A.
2: True.
1: Number three, Harry Styles stopped a show recently to check on two young children who fell asleep. When Harry auditioned for the British X Factor, he sang Hey Soul Sister from what band?
2: Train.
1: Number four, the Paw Patrol movies available to stream at home starting today. What's the name of the little boy on Paw Patrol?
2: Ryder.
1: And number five, the cast of Sabrina the Teenage Witch will go on tour to celebrate the show's 30th anniversary. What's the name of the cat on that show?
2: Salem. I don't know.
1: Let's bring Kara back in.
4: Whoa, good guess, Brittany. Nice job.
1: Was that right?
4: Yeah.
1: Dude.
4: Brittany, I almost got him all right.
2: I watched that, but it was like 20 years ago.
1: Kara making her way back in, ready for the same questions.
3: I'm ready.
1: Number one, finish this lyric. Take me out to the ball game. Take me out.
3: To the crowd.

0: one.
1: That's it. Brittany said 1-1.
2: Number 2, true or false, the first terminal at the Atlanta airport is Terminal A.
0: False.
1: It's actually Terminal T.
2: T gates, baby.
1: Yeah. All right. Brittany said it was false, so true. So it's 2-1.
2: Number 3, when Harry Styles auditioned for British X Factor, he sang Hey Soul Sister from what band?
0: Train.
1: That's what Brittany said. 3-2.
2: Number 4, what's the name of the little boy on Paw Patrol?
0: Ryder.
1: All right. 4-3.
2: And number 5, what's the name of the cat on Sabrina the Teenage Witch?
1: Wrong. Salem is the name of the cat. Brittany got it right. Oh, we had a good game this morning.
0: Golly.
1: Ended in a 4-4 tie, and all ties go to the house because Kara puts up $100 of her own money.
0: Great game, Brittany.
3: Awesome. Thank you guys so much.
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15: 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From Channel 2's chief meteorologist Brad Nitz. 84 and sunny today. We're dropping back below 60 tonight. Warmer tomorrow, 86. 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

She is going viral after the VMAs. Charlie XCX is going to be in Atlanta 1 week from today. And the Georgia Lottery wants to hook you up with tickets. 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
1: Congratulations. That means I have a pair of tickets for you to see Charlie XCX a week from today at State Farm Arena. 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
3: 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Sunny 85 today. We're dropping back below 60 tonight. Tomorrow, closer to 90. Right now, it's

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Still celebrating. So proud. Oh, sure.

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4: 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From Channel 2's chief meteorologist, Brad Nitz. Sunny 84 today. We're dropping down to 60 tonight. Tomorrow, high 80s. Right now, it's 77 in Douglasville, and you still have a few minutes until 12:30 to enter TACO, T-A-C-O, on our B98.5 app or website for your chance to win Tad Drex and Kara's 1K.

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98.5 90s 2K. And today I'm Abby Jessen. It's going to be a really fun concert weekend here in Atlanta. Super excited. It's finally our turn. Ed Sheeran coming to Mercedes-Benz Stadium this Saturday. It is still an Ed Sheeran ticket takeover. Whenever you hear an Ed Sheeran song, be caller 25 to 404-897-0985 to win a pair of tickets.

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101.5 90s 2K. And today I'm Abby Jessen. Congratulations to Heather in Gainesville. She was caller 25 when she heard the Ed Sheeran song earlier. She has tickets to see him this Saturday. Keep listening. Be caller

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And today I'm Abby Jessen. Maybe $1,000 could buy you some Braves playoff tickets. Braves are about to hit first pitch at 2 o'clock. I know, afternoon game. At least the weather's nice. And I have your chance to win $1,000 coming up. 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
0: 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From Channel 2's chief meteorologist, Brad Nitz. Sunny 84 today. We're dropping down to 60 tonight. Tomorrow, 86. Right now, it's 82 incoming. And you still have a few minutes until 2:30 to enter the keyword SPEND, S-P-E-N-D, on our app or website for your chance to win Tad, Drex, and Kara's $1,000 paid

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1: Sitting in traffic costs a lot more money these days. And we all know why. The Iran war is causing gas prices to skyrocket. Mike Collins voted for the Iran war 7 times because Mike Collins always does what Donald Trump wants. Like when Mike Collins voted with Trump to double health insurance premiums for more than 1 million Georgians. Or all those times Mike Collins voted for Trump's tariffs. Mike Collins votes with Trump 100% of the time. And they're making everything more expensive. John Ossoff's fighting to make our lives more affordable and keep our kids safe. John Ossoff went after the big drug companies and capped insulin at $35. He took on big tech and forced them to report child predators online. And he's fighting the insurance companies to ban them from denying the health care you need.
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92.5 90s 2K, and today I'm Abby Jessen getting out of here. Keep listening. The Ed Sheeran Ticket Takeover continues. 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

It's National Coffee Day, and I've only had one cup of coffee. I feel like I've missed a chance to have like eight, which nobody really wants. It'd be a mess. B98.5 90s Toucan today. I'm Chris Santori. Let's get it done.

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90s TK, and today it's B98.5 Braves, Phillies in action this afternoon. NL Wild Card Series, as my wife likes to say, you could have just started watching now. It is all tied up 1-1, bottom of the fourth. Keep you updated on that all afternoon long here on B98.5.

0: B98.5 90s, Toucan Today. I'm Chris Santori. So last night, a big parenting moment for my wife and I. My youngest son went to a concert last night in town, and he drove. Yes, he drove. Him and his buddies drove in last night. Now, my biggest fear, not him driving, was just finding a place to park. Always worried about that. That's one of my biggest fears when I go anywhere. I'm like, where are we going to park? So we took care of that beforehand. Everything went really, really well. He went to the show. They had a great time. No problems at all. The only problem we had is that he forgot last night was a school night. So I'm like watching him as he's coming home last night. I'm like, why are you going to Waffle House? He's like, I'm hungry. I'm like, it's midnight. You have school tomorrow. This morning, let me tell you. That was a whole lot of fun. I mean, let him go, let him drive into town, fine. Gotta get up for school, though. Didn't want to do that this morning. So, yeah, we had a lovely morning.
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2: Watch in trouble by the airport as we kick things off this afternoon. Overturn crash in two right lanes, 75 south right outside Cleveland Avenue. That's exit 241. Humidity is 85 south. There's a quick wide way around it if you're in a little bit of a hurry. And through Marietta, three lanes blocked, 75 south with a crash outside North Marietta Parkway. Avoid the area, take Highway 41. 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
22: 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From Channel 2's chief meteorologist, Brad Nitz. It's a great day for a baseball game. Sunny this afternoon and into the evening. Clear tonight, being the low 70s. Most of tonight, dropping into the 60s overnight. And tomorrow, let's do it again. Sunny, high 86 tomorrow. Right now, 83 in Ellenwood.

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remind us of a simpler time, like that time we didn't have to go looking for the AirPod that we couldn't find and we lost. And now we're going to buy a new one. Stars are starting to wear wired headphones again. And they're bringing them back. The simpler time, the affordability. And they say they look stylishly chic, which I'm okay. Again, you're not searching for the AirPod that you lost. So that's that. It's B98.5.

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It's the three songs you want to hear. We're going to play them back at 6 o'clock. John Mayer announcing a Vegas residency today. Halsey's celebrating her birthday today. Want to get your votes in for either of them?

0: 101.5 90s. Toucan today. I'm Chris Santori. Braves and Phillies still tied at one. It is the top or bottom of the sixth inning right now. But you know what? There's nothing like a nice stressful baseball game to get through a Tuesday afternoon. We don't need this. Can we do this at night? Like after we're done working? Because nothing's getting done this afternoon. Everybody watching the game or listening to the game or has something to do with the game right now. You know what's going to happen this afternoon, though? Somebody's going to win a pair of tickets to go see Ed Sheeran Saturday night, Mercedes-Benz Stadium. Our Ed Sheeran ticket takeover continues. When you hear an Ed song, and I'm going to play one before 7 o'clock, you call it 25. We'll get you tickets to the show. Listen to Tad, Drex, and Kara this morning. They told you when it's going to play, and they'll tell you the rest of the week, right around 6 o'clock, when to be listening, so you can win your Ed Sheeran tickets.
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Well, this is not good. Phillies just took the lead as we start wrapping up the afternoon. Still a lot of game left. 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

commercial for your ride at 4 and B98.5. And apparently there's a lot of swearing in NASCAR, so much so that NASCAR has created a swear jar. They'll throw in a couple bucks anytime you hear a driver swearing on TV, which will be the beep, not the swear. Fans can guess the total amount at the end of the season. Somebody is going to win it, which I think is going to be a bunch of money.

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0: B98.590's Toucan today. I'm Chris Santori. Braves taking game one, the NL wildcard series this afternoon at Truist Park. Thanks to Austin Riley's three-run home run in the bottom of the eighth. They hung on. Finished it up. They're now up 1-0 in this series. They'll do it again tomorrow afternoon, another 2 o'clock start time, I know. But hey, the games are done by 5 o'clock, so that's kind of nice. 2 o'clock tomorrow afternoon. If they win tomorrow, the series is over, so then we'll get back to some normal baseball playoff times in the next round. They get into the next round, so let's win tomorrow. And we'll see what happens after that.
1: Top of the meantime, to dodge those delays, and two center lanes blocked in Sandy Springs for the northbound Northridge Road. That's exit 6. 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

0: 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So something happened over the weekend, and I kind of feel like a jerk for doing this or not doing this. But I have talked to a couple people, so before you judge me, they said, yeah, I may have done something similar to that in my past. Even to what you did, I may have done. So I'm in the parking lot the other day, and I see a guy with jumper cables hanging out of the front of his car. And I'm like, oh, I should probably get that guy a jump start. You know, I'd love it if somebody would do that for me when I needed a jump start. And I start thinking about it, and I'm like, no, this is a new car I got. I don't even know where the battery is. I don't want to be embarrassed by that. So I'm like, you know what? Maybe not. But as I'm thinking that, I see the AAA truck pulling into the parking lot. And I'm like, oh. Yeah, I know he's here. So I pull up to the guy and I'm like, hey, dude, you need a jump? He's like, nah, they're coming to take care of it right now. I'm like, all right, cool. But thanks so much. That was super nice of you. I'm like, if you only knew. I felt like a jerk. My intentions were there. I just wasn't able to do the right thing.
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2: Got eyes at a crash that just moved to the right shoulder of the southeast side, 25 south, the inner loop, Covington Highway, exit 43. The damage is done, though. We are cooked all the way back towards I-85, exit 33. And checking on a crash through Midtown, 85 south, before the merge into I-75, exit 85. 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I'm Andrew Sika with B90.5 Traffic.
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22: 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From Channel 2's chief meteorologist, Brad Nitz. Sunny as we wrap up the afternoon, get into the evening. Going to stay clear tonight. Low 70s most of tonight. We'll drop into the 60s overnight and tomorrow. Another great day for a baseball game. Sunny tomorrow, high 86. Right now, 84 in Roswell.

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talking dishwasher etiquette on the B98.5 Facebook this afternoon. Your top rack, it's full. 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A few knives, forks in the silverware tray. 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

0: 98.5 90s, Toucan today. I'm Chris Santori. Tab, Drex, and Kara's 1K payday. Let's give away some money. Doug, did you enter the keyword invest today?
1: I sure did.
0: Doug, you just won $1,000.
1: Whoa, that's fantastic. Wow.
0: Congratulations. Were you feeling lucky today?
1: I honestly wasn't, but I do now.
0: You do now. Are you gonna go play some like scratchers or something now? You're like, you know, I gotta go see if I can win more money.
1: Yeah, that's not a bad idea. I'm thinking about doing that. That's
0: true. Go get it. Well, congratulations.
1: Appreciate it, man. Thank you.
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John Mayer announced he's going to be doing six shows at the Sphere in Vegas in April. 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

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Today I'm Chris Centauri. It happened in Texas. A man intentionally driving his car into a Kroger because, get this, he had to use the restroom. Guess he had to go real bad. It's at 4:30 in the morning, so nobody was hurt. But we've been there. You've been there. You know what that's like. You're not driving your car through a grocery store, though. Just went out.

0: 95.90's 2K and Today. I'm Chris Santori. Ed Sheeran Ticket Takeover rolls on all the way through the end of the week. Anytime you hear an Ed Sheeran song, you want to be caller 25. You need to pair of tickets to see him. Saturday night loop tour, Mercedes-Benz Stadium. Tad, Drex, and Kara, they gave you the times to be listening for Ed Sheeran every morning at 6 a.m. If you want some clues, that's when you can get them. And I'll give you one more. I'm going to play another Ed Sheeran song before 7 o'clock.
1: From the 10 years involved, one call, that's all, traffic center.
2: Got eyes at a crash downtown, 20 eastbound Lowry Boulevard, exit 55A. We're blocking that far left lane here, the cameras. Heading the other direction, we have two right lanes blocked, 20 westbound right outside MLK Jr. Drive, exit 53. And looking for new trouble, 75 south outside Hudson Bridge Road, exit 224. 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
22: 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From Channel 2's chief meteorologist Brad Nitz. Sunny as we get into the evening. Going to stay clear through tonight. Low 70s most of tonight. Drop into the 60s overnight. And tomorrow, another gorgeous day. Sunny through the day. High 86 tomorrow. Right now we're at 83 in Kansas.

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1: Ed Sheeran, Ticket Takeover on B98.5. We heard Perfect from Ed Sheeran. Who is this?
2: Oh, my God. My name is Rachel.
1: Hi. Oh, my God. My name is Rachel. How you doing?
2: I'm doing great.
1: Rachel, congratulations. You're caller 25. Guess what?
2: Oh, my God. I'm so excited.
1: You're going to see Ed Sheeran on Saturday night.
2: Oh, my God, that's awesome. Thank you so much. I've been trying to win these for a few days now.
1: All that waiting and trying, it finally paid off, and you're going to the show.
2: Yay! Thank you.

0: Salt and Pepper and Vogue Friday night. Sonoma's Bank Amphitheater at Chastain Park. That's going to be a fun show. And it's going to be a busy weekend. It's B98.5 90s Toucan today. So we got that show on Friday night. Saturday night, Ed Sheeran Loop Tour, Mercedes-Benz Stadium. Still tickets to be won when you hear an Ed Sheeran song. Be caller 25. We're going to get you a pair of tickets. You're going to the show on Saturday night. It's going to be a whole lot of fun. And Tad, Drex, and Kara tomorrow morning right around 6 going to give you the times to be listening to win your Ed Sheeran tickets.
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2: Westbound, MLK Junior Drive, that's exit number 53. Want to take Highway 78 as a wide way around it. 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I'm Andrew Sika with B90.5 Traffic.
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you've been watching The Voice, Adam and Kelly are back at it again. Always fun to watch the two of them together. Riley Green's kind of fun too. And Queen Latifah, she's been awesome. It's B98.5 90s Toucan. Today I'm Chris Santori. Thanks for letting me be part of your afternoon. Have a great night. Stay safe. Be good. And I'll

This could go down as one of the most Atlanta nuptials ever performed. Lemon pepper wings and MARTA trains were involved. It's B98.5. Welcome to the O Show. I'll tell you what this couple in Atlanta did in three songs after Ariana Grande first. Seven rings. It's B98.5, 90s, 2K, and today.

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Taylor Swift, she's a newlywed this year. It's B98.5. So is a couple in Atlanta. Now, Taylor did it in a massive concert venue. This couple did it under the MARTA tracks in Atlanta. And they served all of their guests lemon pepper wings in little catered cups with some ranch dressing. If that's not the most Atlanta wedding that you've ever heard of, the only thing missing was somebody being like 30 minutes late because of traffic on 285.

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13: 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From Channel 2's chief meteorologist, Brad Nitz. Down to 68 for a low tonight and 87 for a high on Wednesday with the sun shining. Be ready.

You could own a Walking Dead town in Georgia. 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